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2: Wake up in the morning. Glasses, I'm out the door. I'm gonna hit this city.
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0: Star 94.1. Every year, Alaska does a contest. It's Fat Bear Week. And basically, everybody goes online and decides who the fattest bear is up in Alaska. And so congratulations to the champion. They just announced the champion today, Backpack. He won the final round with over 100,000 votes. By the way, his mom was a former champion back in 2019. He weighs, by the way, 1,200 pounds, and he's a pacifist. He likes to calmly approach his fishing in the river. Dancing Queen was the runner-up, and other notable favorites, Chunk and Otis. So congratulations to Backpack winning the Fat Bear Contest in Alaska. I absolutely love that. 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It's not Big Bank Banking. It's better.
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1: 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Yeah. Heather, are you going to the game tonight? Go Padres.
2: Yeah. Well, we're heading down to La Jolla to take the trolley.
1: Well, you better hurry. 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
3: They say the holy water's watered down, and this town's lost its faith. Our colors will fade eventually, so if our time is running out, day after day, we'll make the mundane a masterpiece. Oh my, my, oh my, my love, I take one look at you, you're taking me out.

Wow. A Carlsbad restaurant was just named the fifth best in the nation. Yeah, I'll tell you all about it. That's next, right after JT here on Star.

0: Star 94.1. Hey, it's Delaney. I wanted to shout out my friends at Lilo in Carlsbad. They just got named Yelp's 5th best restaurant in the nation. Can you imagine what an honor that is? By the way, it does have a Michelin star. I think, you know, they got a Michelin star pretty early on, but one of the best restaurants in the nation, according to Yelp. So congrats to the entire team at Lilo in Carlsbad. Yum.
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0: All right, Padres, it's go time. Let's get after it. Petco Park. What's up, man? If you're on the way out of the game, do me a solid. 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You click it. Give me your name, where you are in San Diego. If you're going to the game, if you're out and about, going to watch it somewhere. Let's get a Go Padres from you. And we want to put you on the radio celebrating our San Diego Padres in the playoffs. 21 Pilots on the way. We got a Olivia Rodrigo coming up in minutes.
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3: 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I'm from the dirty, but that Chico nice. Y'all call it a moment, I call it life.

What's happening? It's Hayes at Star 94.1. You should be following me on Instagram. I'm going to see Bruno Mars Friday night, SoFi Stadium. It's going to be a vibe, and I'm going to be posting from there. So if you're on Instagram, make sure you follow Star 94.1 FM. And you can also follow me personally at Hayes Radio, H-A-Z-E-R-A-D-I-O, Star 94.1. For just

0: It's one of those events that when it's done, if you didn't get to be a part of it, you're like, dang it, I got to make sure I'm part of it next year. I'm talking about our Pick a Purse Party presented by SDCCU. It's all happening November 7th. We're taking over the William D. Evans boat. That's the one you see around Mission Bay, and it's really cool. It starts out at the Bahia Resort Hotel. We're going to be on that thing. We're going to have a lot of purses. We want you there. We're going to have a vibe. We're going to have a party. In order to be a part of this, you got to listen to us every day for your name. We do it two times a day, Jesse and Tati in the morning at 8:20, and then Delana in the afternoon. We want to make sure that you are part of this epic event. So if you're new to San Diego, welcome. Win the invitation. Get a purse. Be part of a good party on the boat. Star941FM.com. That's how you enter your name for our Pick a Purse Party. And then listen tomorrow morning, 8:20 with Jesse and Tati. And then in the afternoon with Delana. If we call your name out, you are on your way to our Pick a Purse Party on November 7th. Let's go.
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0: You get a chance to listen to Jesse and Tati in the morning. They really got it going on. They really kind of make us feel like we're part of something every morning. And Tati does her 2 cents on Thursdays. And basically, it's right around 7:40. She's going to break off like her thoughts on something. And it could be anything. And it's really cool because usually it's relatable. And we can be a part of it together. So tomorrow morning, make sure you're listening. Jesse and Tati on the way to work, on the way to school, whatever you got going on. Jesse and Tati tomorrow morning to bring you into your Thirsty Thursday here on Star 94.1.
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0: Carol G, Bruno Mars still. Anybody else going to La Mesa Oktoberfest on Saturday? My wife's got me in lederhosen. I'm just telling you, you may see me. I don't even know what's happening. I'm at that age now. My wife, we're like, kids are out of the house. I'm like, what are we doing this weekend? She's like, we're going to La Mesa Oktoberfest. And next thing you know, there's lederhosen at the house. I gotta wear some. It's gonna be a great weekend. It's gonna be hot, but it's gonna be awesome. Hey, Zara Larsson is coming up. We got the Red Hot Chili Peppers next.
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San Diego Star 94.1. It's Hayes. I got to go. Have a great rest of your Wednesday night. Looking forward to tomorrow. One step closer to the weekend. K-Ron, thank you for the luck. I'm going to leave you with Zara Larson. This is Midnight Sun on Star 94.1.

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1: Halfway through the week. What up, Mario? Courtney Lopez back behind the mic. Fired up that we get to hang with you for the next few hours. A lot of radio fun to get into, including taking up a new case in Cordo's court. Going to dig into our mentions to see what's on your mind. Take a quick look at the buzz to see what's trending. We got all that and more, so turn it up and let's go. You're on with Mario and Courtney Lopez.

0: Star 94.1, more variety from the 90s to now. Yo, Mario Lopez, back to the music shortly, but I just wanted to take a moment to pay tribute to someone that we lost this past week. My dear old friend Dennis Haskins, who played Principal Richard Belding on my old show Saved by the Bell, he passed away at the age of 75. His agent confirmed the news Monday, and a cause of death hasn't been released, although a lot of reports are saying he quietly battled Parkinson's. He played Belding across the whole franchise, starting on Good Morning, Miss Bliss, then Saved by the Bell, The New Class. His last appearance as the character was a 2015 Tonight Show sketch with the original cast. And even though he was the principal, he was the biggest kid on set. He was such a nice guy. So down to earth, so cool. The pride of Chattanooga, Tennessee. If you knew him, you loved him. If there was a karaoke stage around, forget about it. He has taken that mic. He used to frequent this place.
1: Dimples,
0: not too far from here. Shirley Temple's old place, Dimples. And he was just a staple there. And I think of him, I smile. And I have nothing but fond memories. So God bless Dennis Haskins.
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2: On tomorrow, Courtney Lopez, keeping the music and fun. Coming your way as Frasier quickly breaks down some of the new things hitting TV and streaming today.
3: The Arena on Netflix, a new French reality competition series. The first batch of episodes dropping all at once. You can check that out. A bunch of French people in an arena.
2: Let's do it.
3: Probably a lot of smoking.
2: You know, French get that MO, but I recently read a stat that China is responsible for 70% of cigarette consumption in the world. 70%. That is crazy.
3: They're like dominating.
2: They're dominating. Yeah. And it's like one right after another.
3: And it's not a healthy habit.
2: Not at all. which is wild. But I saw that and I was like, whoa.
3: That's insane. The French do get it because it's like a cartoon-like.
2: Correct. But the Asians are next level.
3: Exactly. Yes. Love is Blind, Netherlands on Netflix, the Dutch version of the dating experiment. You get the first 5 episodes premiering all together.
2: Okay.
3: And Sacrifice, season 2 on Paramount+. The drama returns with its first 2 episodes, picking up where the first season left off.

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All right, a little more music. I'm going to take up a new case in Cordo's Court. You're on Mario and Courtney Lopez. By the way, if you find yourself in a tough spot, maybe a little disagreement with a friend or a family member, or you just need some good old-fashioned advice, slide into our DMs over on IG. Add on with Mario Lopez. Maybe Judge Cordo will help you out. We love hearing from you. And don't move. Cordo's Court coming up next.

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1: All right, Mario Courtney Lopez here. Time to head into Cordo's Court. Judge Courtney Cordo Lopez has some fresh justice to serve up for a listener who wrote in. Be sure to hit us up on social if you have a situation you want her opinion on. At On With Mario and X, at On With Mario Lopez on Instagram. We love hearing from you. And today's case comes from Katie in Texas. She says, my ex-husband is getting married this fall to the woman he cheated on me with. He asked our 8-year-old daughter to be the flower girl in his wedding. He's already told her this, and she's super excited. I said, no, absolutely not. I refuse to have my daughter celebrate this relationship and this woman, who's the reason we aren't together anymore. Am I being petty or a bad mom? Of course she can go to the wedding, but this doesn't feel right to me. Thoughts? It's his daughter, too.
2: I think you have every right to say no. My daughter would not be walking down that aisle to support some home wrecking that broke up my marriage.
1: I don't call
2: that petty.
1: I don't disagree. A couple factors. It is his daughter too, and he should be more sensitive to the fact that for whatever reason it didn't work out. Even though it is his daughter, it's not fair to put the little girl in the position, because I feel later on when she gets older. Right now, as an 8-year-old, she doesn't get it, but later on, she might feel bad that she did that. She can maybe go, but to be in it.
2: Well, and if I were you, Katie, in Texas, I'd march right in there and object.
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2: Omar Lopez, music rolls on after a quick look at the buzz. Reacher being renewed over at Amazon with Prime Video, giving the hit action series a sixth season, even as production on season 5 remains underway. That's always cool. Alan Ritchson in the title role. It's become a huge hit for the streaming platform since 2022. According to Amazon, season 4 attracted 66 million viewers worldwide within its first 28 days. That's wild. Season 4 just wrapped. And we just chatted with actress Kathleen Robertson from the show. You can hit up Omar.com. 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
1: Y'all, Mario Lopez. We all love dogs. And this may make us love them even more. Research published by the American Heart Association says dog ownership is tied to a 24% drop in all causes of death for the general population. Whoa, that's significant. 24%?
2: That's a huge number.
1: It really is. Individuals who have suffered a major cardiac event, such as a heart attack or a stroke, had their risk of death drop by 33% by living with a dog. Wow. You don't see this with cats, do you?
2: No.
1: Study, and again, for the cat lovers out there, I'm just pointing
2: maybe
1: out.
2: Maybe it hasn't been studied yet.
1: Maybe so. The studies published in BMC Public Health say the dog owners walk an average of 22 more minutes a day, making them more likely to meet standard weekly physical activity guidelines. Yeah, that's a very solid point. Pet interaction also lowers levels of cortisol, the body's main stress hormone, and boosts oxytocin, dopamine, and serotonin. Yet, another valid reason why we should embrace dogs.
3: More Mario Lopez on the way.
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1: At On With Mario on Facebook and X. At On With Mario Lopez on Instagram. Love hearing from you, so please hit us up. Questions, comments, whatever you got. A few more songs. I'm going to dig into our mentions to see what's on your mind. That's coming up next.

0: 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You're all Mario Lopez. Love hearing from you. 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Who's this one from, Fraser?
1: This is from at Bob James FB.
0: Okay.
1: You know, I'd say the coolest part of being alive in 2026 is everything costing $1,000.
0: Yo, Bob James FB. That's funny, but it's not funny. Just take gas here in L.A. When it hit $8, I was blown away. I remember it being under a dollar for years when I was a kid.
1: Yeah.
0: Under, you know, hovered around 89, 96 cents. When it got to a dollar, someone was like, whoa, broke a dollar. Now it's $8.
1: It's insane.
0: Unbelievable.
1: You just paid $150 or no, what, $100 to park?
0: $150.
1: $150. It was $150.
0: To park.
1: Yes, to go to an event that you already paid a bunch of money to go to.
0: Yes. If I factored in gas and, oh God, forget about it.
1: You gotta get another job.
0: Shit.
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1: I'm Mario Courtney Lopez. Let's get to a random thought from Cordo. What you got, honey?
2: Of course, this is all my me, myself, and I moments when I'm by myself. Saw the car. I saw a car today, and it was the Tucson car. I don't know who makes that.
3: The Tucson?
2: Which brought me to Tucson.
1: Mm.
2: Why do we not say certain letters in words? Why isn't it just T-U-S-O-N?
3: That'd be Tucson.
2: But yeah. Why is there a C in it?
0: It's- yeah, there's a bunch of stuff like that. Campaign.
3: Yeah.
0: You don't say the G. Campegna. It seems unnecessary.
3: I've never understood why are there silent letters? The point you're making is they're unnecessary.
2: They're unnecessary.
3: Not saying them.
2: But here's the thing. I have said Tucson before.
3: You have said Tucson.
2: And you made fun of me.
3: Well,
2: and
3: you won a Lopez-y.
2: I won an award for that. And I would never give my award back because I earned it. I deserve
3: it. Well, we don't want it back.
2: But I just feel bad for the people that make those, because it's an honest mistake, truly. Yeah.
3: It is strange. I think there are reasons that there are certain letters that are silent in words, because I think the idea is that it ramps up to something else, but you're still not saying it. So it's pointless.
2: And having kids and reading to them and now being the adult having to explain it, it's stupid.
0: Well, you just have to say it's just the way it is.
3: Yeah.

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3: All right, a whole bunch more to get into as we power through this Wednesday. Your own Mario Courtney Lopez got some September 30th birthdays to celebrate shortly. Gonna dig into the buzz for a quick look at what's trending in a bit as well. And gotta honor someone with our weekly Good Deed Lopez Award coming up next.

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1: 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You're on Mario Lopez, quickly putting the spotlight on someone doing something positive in the world with our Good Deed Lopez-y. Who are we honoring this week, Frazier?
2: A man in Idaho who beat homelessness and addiction after he won $200,000 on a lottery ticket. What? His very first move was to give $20,000 to the shelter that helped him turn his life around.
1: How cool.
2: He wants to remain anonymous, so I can't tell you his name, but he walked right into the sanctuary shelter to hand over 10% of his cash prize, wow, telling the staff he wanted to thank them for saving his life.
1: Wow.
2: Thanks to the care and compassion he received at the shelter, he's been sober for over 2 years and living in his own home.
1: This is an awesome story, and talk about paying it forward. Hey, God bless this guy. Good for him.
3: More Mario Lopez coming up.
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1: 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So Frazier can tell us what's trending.
2: Brandy responds after her brother Ray J still says he will die in 2027.
1: Yo, Ray J's been on a sick.
2: He's saying some wild stuff.
1: Wild, wild stuff. He's fighting. He's getting knocked out.
2: I don't know what he's doing.
1: I saw Brandy not too long ago, by the way, just this last week. She's always so sweet. And she was very nice to my daughter and her friends. I love her.
2: Lana Del Rey shares new wedding photos to celebrate her second anniversary with her husband.
1: Happy anniversary.
2: And Jacob Elordi confronts the paparazzi during a Paris stroll with rumored girlfriend Kendall Jenner.
1: Yeah, I've seen him sort of start to wig out a little bit. All right. It's all good, Jacob. AllMario.com for all that and more.

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1: All right, let's get to today's celeb birthdays. What up, Mario Lopez here, along with producer Frazier. He's going to shout him out as I try to guess the ages. Who do we got?
2: T-Pain, which you'll get this one, I'm guessing.
1: T-Pain.
3: Talk to me. I talk back.
1: But T-Pain can actually really sing. He uses auto-tune, but it actually really sings.
2: I was going to say that. He put an album out of covers where he's actually singing them. He does Tennessee Whiskey from Chris Stapleton and crushes too. It.
1: Yeah, he was great. My guy's 41.
2: That is correct.
1: Hey, T-Pain.
2: Your old drinking buddy from the red carpet, Kieran Culkin.
1: Kieran Culkin. He's super cool.
2: Macaulay's brother.
1: Yes. Kieran's got to be 42?
2: 44.
1: Oh, okay.
2: 44. Lacey Chabert. Party of five.
1: Lacey is 41.
2: 44.
1: Oh, but both 44. Okay.
2: The nanny, Fran Drescher. I think she's president of SAG or something, too.
1: Yes. Fran Drescher, who looks tremendous, and I believe she's like 67.
2: 69.
1: Mm.
2: And Greg on the Brady Bunch, Barry Williams.
1: My guy's got to be at least 72.
2: 72 is correct.
1: Wow, look at that.
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1: You're on Mario Lopez. More music after a quick look at the buzz. Beyonce and Jay-Z's Crazy in Love joining YouTube's Billion Views Club. Official music video for the track has surpassed 1 billion views on the platform. Marks the singer's third music video to reach the milestone, following Halo and Single Ladies. By the way, Crazy in Love was released in 2003 as a lead single to her album Dangerously in Love. Took a minute, but it got there.

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3: You're on Mario Lopez. Forgot to get to today's obscure holiday. We love to be festive around here. What are we celebrating, Frazier?
4: Chewing gum day.
3: I celebrate that every day.
4: I know. I knew you'd be excited.
3: People like to point that out. Here's the deal with chewing gum for me. Whenever I'm doing any form of exercise, I got to have gum or a mouthpiece. Something that I always put a couple pieces in, something to bite down on, and it just kind of helps me breathe through my nose, clench down, and get through whatever I'm going through when I'm running, boxing, whatever the case may be. That's when I usually have it. But I like gum just sort of in general because I'm always going, and it keeps me from talking so much, keeps my jaws busy.

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1: Omar Lopez, quick look at the buzz. Matthew McConaughey and Woody Harrelson currently starring in the new Apple TV comedy series Brothers, which explores their real-life speculation about potentially sharing a biological father. Is this sort of a Curb Your Enthusiasm deal?
2: You know, it's weird because this was a real story that came out a while back that they might have the same father. And then they did it.
0: I thought it was a real story, but like a real joke of a story.
2: Well, I don't know. That's the thing. Because now they've done a series where they're playing themselves as brothers.
0: I'm sure they're leaning into it.
2: Yeah, they have to be.
0: They've been hanging out since the 90s. And they've joked that their families have mistaken them for each other in photos. They haven't confirmed an official connection, but they're close. Their buddies are having fun with it. And the actors also have close relationships with each other's children, with Woody praising McConaughey as a great dad.
2: I think the real story here is that they're taking a page out of your book and playing themselves.
0: They are playing themselves, yes. Well, very Curb, and yes, very...
2: Mario Lopez.
0: Very Mario Lopez, there you go.
3: Mario Lopez returns after this.
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1: I'm Mario Courtney Lopez, reminding you that we're just over a month away from the biggest Latin artists in the world on one stage at our iHeartRadio Fiesta Latina 2026. 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

0: 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All tomorrow, Courtney Lopez. Time for one last thing. Yesterday, we were talking about how Mrs. Lopez had a mother-son date with Dominic and his friends over at Knott's Berry Farm. They had a great time. Meanwhile, I was going on back-to-back dad-daughter dates. We had Boots and Bows at Gia's high school, where I got to wear my
1: finally
0: cowboy hat. You know, I love me a country western look.
1: I got so excited when I saw that you posted a photo finally wearing that hat to an event.
0: I rocked it. I rocked it with pride. Got a lot of compliments. I got to find more reasons to wear that hat. And then the very next day, we went to the Chris Brown Usher concert, the R&B tour.
1: Did you wear the hat?
0: I did not wear the hat there.
2: But very different vibe from the Catholic school.
0: I should have wore a ball cap, though. Okay. First of all, those guys are incredible performers. What a concert. So much fun. It's a big party. And man, do you get your money's worth. We got there like at 7:30. We were leaving a little after 11, and they were still playing. The catalog that both of them have is just ridiculous. And it's cool the way they did it, because like, Chris started, then Usher would do a set, then back to Chris, then Usher, then they take a little break, and like Snoop Dogg was a guest, then Robin Thicke came as a guest, the night before like Kanye was a guest, yeah. And Brandy was a guest, the DJ's playing the whole time, and it's just nonstop.
2: Yeah, that's
0: and
2: cool.
0: And everybody's going wild in there, and man, they commit. Chris Brown, one heck of an entertainer, and he gets into it, and Usher too. The only thing is like, it's a little naughty. And so thank goodness my daughter is mature, and there were moments that were a little naughty, and I'm like, Gia, you know they're just performing. I know, Dad. And
1: yeah.
0: That's the only thing, but man, what a show.
2: Not just the performances. You were getting performances by concert goers in the audience.
0: Oh, man, that was crazy. Oh, yeah. It rose ahead of us. It was just people just wilding. A lot of twerking.
2: We are not bad parents.
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Star 94.1, hello, it's Cabana Boy Jeff. Everyone is still talking about Joe Musgrove and his return on Tuesday nights to close out the game. So awesome to see him back

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0: Star 94, one more variety from the 90s till now. That is the latest from Taylor Swift. It's called Patient Zero. If you want to hear something, you can always hit me up on Instagram at Cabana Boy Jeff, and I spell it G-E-O-F-F. We have music coming out from Ed Sheeran, also some Ariana Grande, and how to get your Legoland tickets.
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Starting the phone, one more Friday from the 90s till now. We are hooking you up with tickets to Legoland. It's Brick or Treats. You just got to listen this morning. Jesse and Tati in the morning. And Delana in the afternoon taking care of you on Star 94.1.

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Star 94.1, hello, it's Cabana Boy Jeff. It is your 2 o'clock fun fact. Did you know the first time someone actually took a selfie was more than 180 years ago? And that is your 2 o'clock fun fact on Star. When I was young, I fell in love.

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Started before One More Ready from the 90s till now. Have you been to Legoland to check out Miniland and San Diego? They have Petco Park there. I'm also in between the Hyatt Towers at the pool doing my Dumble Fingers. You got to check it out when you're there for Brick or Treat. Free tickets this morning with Jesse and Tati in the morning and Delaney in the afternoon on Star.

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Kind of saw her grow up, and she was at our iHeartRadio Music Festival in Las Vegas. And man, she has done an amazing job with her career, and only getting bigger and better. 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

Starting the 4-1, we're ready from the 90s till now. You at Legoland for Brick or Treats. All you got to do is just listen this morning. Jesse and Tati in the morning, Delana in the afternoon, taking care of you with four packs of tickets. Every

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Starting before one more Friday from the 90s till now, we are going to hook you up with an invitation to our Star 94.1 Pick-A-Purse Party, brought to you by SDCCU. It's on November 7th. William D. Evans, the boats. It's docked at the Bahia, so that's where you're going to get on and then cruise around and pick the purse, and then there's prizes inside. You just got to get signed up, though. 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We're calling out names again this morning with Jesse and Tati.

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0: Ready from the 90s till now, you want to take your kids trick-or-treating early, not wait till Halloween? Well, all you have to do is go to Brick or Treat happening weekends at Legoland. 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Lady Gaga and Teddy Swims coming up next.
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1: It's Jesse and Tati here with you. Good morning.
0: Good morning, friends. I know it's early, which is perfect because we're coffeed up. We're ready to go. We'll be on till 10, but we're going to reward you for your listenership today. And Tati, we got to go through this prize menu.
1: Okay. Well, like right now, let's do it.
0: Let's do it right now.
1: We have your 4-pack of Legoland Brick or Treat tickets. You're going to want to be here at 7:20 for that. Mm-hmm. And then, of course, our Star 94.1 Pick a Purse party is happening November 7th. You want to hear your name called out, and we're doing that at 8:20 a.m.
0: I've had people ask me if you can buy tickets to this. 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If you don't, it's time to download that free app. Once you listen to Star on that app, you'll see that contest tab. It all lives right there. We give away tickets there, but you can sign up for the Pick a Purse party. And I'm telling you, everyone's talking about this party. So
1: yeah, and if you want to tell us why you deserve to be there, just use that red talkback mic and tell us about why your bag needs to be re-upped. You need a new bag.
0: Yeah.
1: And then, Jesse, aren't you hosting something at Sequan Casino?
0: It is called The Perfect Pair. This is a party that's happening next Friday night, which is actually my birthday. I will meet you at Sequan Casino. We're going to do a live version of the trivia battle, but more importantly, we're going to have a ton of food. 5 tasting stations where we figure out the best pairings between seafood and barbecue and tacos, ales, IPAs, craft cocktails. Oh my goodness.
1: And you can buy tickets to this event, or yes, you can win them during the trivia battle this morning at 7 and 8 a.m.
0: 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But that's what's on tap for today, and you'll hear the latest trivia battle right after this.
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0: about that time.
1: Friends, let's play the trivia battle, and you're taking on the trivia queen today. It's Tati and...
0: Hello.
1: Let's put Alexi in Oceanside. Hey, Lexi.
2: Yes, hello.
0: I gotta take on Lexi. Lexi's a beast.
1: She's very good at this game.
0: Oh, man. All right.
1: Up for grabs tickets to my perfect pairing event at Sequan Casino Resort. Let me throw out there. It's going to be on my birthday, and no one's going with me from my crew because they're all busy. So you will be there with me, and we will be celebrating together if you win, Lexi.
2: We will celebrate together.
1: All right. Tati, are you ready?
0: Yeah, I'm ready. By the way, if I win, I put up the tickets to Caller 9.
1: Producer Becky Metz, who do you want to ask your questions to?
0: Lexi.
1: Okay, you take on Lexi. Good luck. Let's trivia battle.
3: Lexi. Zach Cregger is the director right now after he did the movie Weapons. He just put out Resident Evil. Both got great reviews. He's going to do a new sci-fi thriller called The Flood. Who did he just cast as the leading actress? Is it A, Anne Hathaway, or B, Jennifer Lawrence?
2: I'm going to say Jennifer Lawrence.

0: Oh, yeah. Coasting.
1: Good job. All right, good job, Lexi. Here's your question, Tati. Yelp's top restaurants in the United States list was released. What was the name of the number one? Was it A, Filthy Animal in Tempe, or B, Bread Zeppelin in Dallas?
2: Let's go with Dallas, Bread Zeppelin.
1: No.
2: Dang it.
1: Filthy Animals.
2: It sounded so fun, Bread Zeppelin.
1: Tempe, I know. It does,
2: right? You got me, Lexi.
1: That is a real restaurant. Okay, let's get into round two. Lexi has a point on the board. Becky, you're back with Lexi.
3: MTS has announced that, unfortunately, public transit fare is going up, especially the monthly passes for adult riders. It has risen from $72 to what? Is it A, to $83, or B, to $85?
4: I'm going to say B, 85.
2: Oh, yeah. Dang, and Lexi got a kid in her car. She's multitasking.
1: This girl is not.
5: I got two of my babies.
1: Oh, I would. See, I'm not trying to challenge her in anything. Well, Tati, you know how this works. I'm going to give you a question with no multiple choice. You got to just guess this one. I have a few in front of me.
2: Man.
1: So I think I'm going to ask you something that is doable here.
2: Okay.
1: Hillcrest's long-awaited cherries and batter.
2: What?
1: Is officially happening. This is a new spot. It's called Cherries and Batter.
2: Oh, okay. It's like a pancake spot.
1: It is backed by which local taco empire?
2: Oh, my gosh. Tacos El Gordo.
1: Oh. It's Roberto's, guys. They're putting together.
2: That's true. That is the empire.
1: Cherries and batter. Yep.
2: Why did I not think of that? Everything is a Roberto's.
1: Lexi, does it get any easier? 2-0.
2: Lexi!
1: Wow.
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1: Jesse and Tati with you. Good morning.
0: So I have one of those no solicitor signs on my house, Tati, and I'm learning it does not work. It's not enough. I either
1: I'm
0: need
1: so sorry.
0: Multiple signs, or I do have kind of an extreme idea that
1: okay.
0: I want to throw at you.
1: All right, you're going to move into a townhome where no one solicits?
0: Wait, no one solicits at townhomes?
1: Never.
0: I didn't know that.
1: They think I don't got money. I love it. They should know. They yeah, should know I don't.
0: That's the first hack. Move. That's the first hack. But my idea is actually not as extreme.
1: Oh,
0: pretty
1: okay.
0: extreme. But I want to share it with you next, how I have a new plan for these solicitors. That's up next on Star 94.1.

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1: 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Okay.
0: If you're on our app listening to Star, just click the contest tab and you'll find what Tati's talking about.
1: Hey, yeah.
0: I wanted to tell you the idea I have for the new sign I'm going to put up for solicitors, because these days in 2026, Tati, the no solicitor sign, I realize that it's old school. It's not observed. Mm. It's not acknowledged.
1: Yeah, nobody cares.
0: No one cares.
1: They still knock and ring the doorbell.
0: Every single time.
1: Mm-hmm.
0: And I have a little something I like to call an alarm going off over the top of my house without having, because I have no solar panels on my house, and I'm the only damn house in the whole neighborhood. And so it calls, it's like a sign on my house that says,
1: yes,
0: come on over.
1: Yeah, sell me some solar.
0: Try to bug me about solar.
1: Right.
0: Here's my new idea, because the no solicitor sign doesn't work. What does work is my Ring doorbell camera.
1: Oh, okay.
0: And that does work.
1: What does that mean? What does it mean it works?
0: 4K video.
1: Okay.
0: Basically, I think I'm going to put up a sign that says, no solicitors, and this porch is being recorded and posted on my YouTube channel.
1: Oh, okay.
0: Ring at your own risk.
1: Mm.
0: Solicitors will be posted and roasted.
1: That's a long sign. What kind of font are you using? That's a big sign.
0: I'm going to have to go to VPN printing to get this one done. I think Laura's going to have to take care of me and build me something. Yes, I see what you're saying, Tati. But I think no solicitor currently, not working. Nice.
1: It's not working.
0: That's what I'm saying. I think we need more words.
1: A whole paragraph you think is going to scare them off?
0: A paragraph. But okay. I think what will happen is someone will come up and then bug me for 15 minutes about solar on my porch. And then I will get to take the video, put it on my YouTube, and then I'm going to do a green screen where my face is going to be in the bottom right-hand corner. And I'm going to go, look at this chugglehead on my porch. And I'm going to be like, what a funny scarf this guy's wearing. Oh, my gosh. I'm just going to roast him or her or whatever. And then maybe the word will get out to leave me alone. Stop ringing the doorbell. It says no solicitor. No?
1: I'm going to be honest, Jesse. I don't think this is going to work.
0: Why?
1: I think that is going to be an open invitation for people to get on your YouTube channel now and hear what you say about them. I think it'll be something that they want to participate in. I mean, this is the content era, and I think people would love to see.
0: You're helping me. You're helping me, Tati, as usual. I'm going to blur their face out. They don't even get the clout.
1: Oh. See? Nope, okay, now.
0: No clout, all roast.
1: Now, I think that might actually work.
0: Anyway, does anybody else, what else, do you have sprinklers that you turn on that will spray the people? Whoa. What does everybody else do?
1: That would be funny if a sprinkler was just at your door.
0: Facing the porch?
1: Beware, the sprinkler turns on when you try to solicit.
0: And I do want to say, as I used to work at Nordstrom and in sales, and I know that job is a very, very, very tough job. I've kind of, you know, done it in a way before. I can't imagine the door-to-door, so I respect the hustle totally 100%. I'm not saying that's not something that should happen or whatever. I'm just saying I personally know how bad I am at saying no to people. And when you start getting to that age where you understand your boundaries, that's mine. I can't talk to people that may identify me as someone they need to sell something to.
1: All right. Do you feel the way Jesse feels and have what are you, what's your method to getting rid of solicitors?
0: 866-570-1941. Or, you know, we love hearing your voice on that talkback mic if you listen to Star on the iHeartRadio app.
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1: Jesse and Tati with you. Good morning. We have Becky Mintz here to look at her feed as well.
0: In her Padres hat. Go Padres.
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3: Be very careful about what you see on social media. Stop believing everything that you see. If you question if it's AI, I would rather you question everything you see before you believe everything you see.
1: That's right. Don't trust anyone.
0: It's one of the best parts about Becky coming into our life.
3: I'm going to tell you.
0: The amount of times you have talked me off of a video because you can tell it's AI and me not is kind of crazy.
3: There's this girl, this real life girl that is duping people online, and she has been for quite some time. She's not AI. I'm going to tell you what she's been doing and why you need to be careful.
0: Okay. If it's Pamela Anderson's Instagram, I didn't.
1: She's crushed.
0: I've been purchasing all of her products.
3: No, okay.
0: I got her pan, her air fryer. That's not her. Okay.
3: It's not her. You're good.
0: We'll talk about that after 6 o'clock.
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1: Jesse and Tati here with you. Good morning. And Becky Mitz, what's happening on your feed?
2: There is a creator. Her name is Louisa Melcher on TikTok, who goes viral, I would say, every few months or so for something that this is very hard to describe. She just lies. She lies all the time, and she knows how to do it right. And so one of the things that she recently went viral for is she said, "I was just fired as Olivia Rodrigo's designer," okay. like costume designer on tour. Because there's a part of Olivia's show where it rains and her costume kind of like melts away. It's part of the show. But she was saying that that wasn't supposed to happen, whatever. This girl goes viral every few months for doing a lie like that. She did one where she was like, "I got kicked out of the Wicked premiere in LA because I was painted green." She was never invited, and this never happened.
0: It's now, brilliant.
2: Yeah, this is the thing is, none of it upsets me, because if you look at her profile, if let's say you see the video on your page, if you just go through her profile, you will see she does this all the time. So you'll catch right away.
0: This is like her niche.
2: This is her thing. This isn't a real, like, and also in the caption, she says it's satire. But so many people think it's real, and they're going to Olivia's comments being like, "Wow, why would you fire her?" I'm like, you folks don't have any media literacy. It's scary. I'm scared.
1: I don't think most people know what satire even means.
2: Yes, that's also terrible.
0: I'm with you. I wonder if this is ever turning into a thing for her, where she's like, "I was fired by a big box store," and then people start the boycott. You know, like the boycott to the big box store happens often. I wonder, you know, because she technically, if she had enough followers and people not listening to what she's saying or realizing it's satire, she could make some movement with that.
2: No, that's absolutely that. By the way, this is all she does. She went viral a few years ago, 54.5 million views for saying she was one of Usher's Super Bowl halftime show performers, and she lied about that.
1: I said I was Bad Bunny's one of the Bushes, and everyone thought it was real. And I was like, "Guys, I'm scary? Being silly."
2: Isn't it scary how many people believe it's real? So be careful. All I'm saying is, I would rather you doubt than believe.
1: All right. So, and I do want to define satire for anyone listening right
0: Let's hear it, Tati.
1: It says the use of humor, irony, exaggeration, or ridicule to expose and criticize the foolishness, vices, or corruption of individuals, institutions, or society. Us, all of us. All right.
0: Got it. Let's have some fun, guys, is what we're saying.
1: Let's have some fun.
0: Thank you for sharing what's on your feed, Becky Mitz. It's great as usual.
1: And thank you to SDCCU.
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1: It's Jesse and Tati here with you. Thank you so much for letting us ride.
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2: Morning, Jesse and Tati. I have several no soliciting signs. I have a couple that are funny, a couple that are more aggressive with a curse word or two, and then I also have very nice ones, starting with one at the end of my driveway. Most of the time, they will not come up the driveway, but the solar guys and a few exterminators will come to the door. I do not answer the door. Sometimes I'll yell out through my screen door saying...
0: Oh, saying what? Oh, that's the part about the talkback message. Sometimes it's a 30-second message that you can leave. Sometimes it needs to be like 34.
1: I think she says, if I had to guess, read the signs.
0: Yeah, can you read?
1: Maybe she blasts Ace of Base. I saw the sign.
0: I feel like we had a conversation yesterday about how I just don't like solicitors coming to my house because I'm not good at saying no. So I just like I need to get in the way of that. And no one's reading my no solicitor signs. But a lot of the suggestions we've gotten from our star besties, Tati, feel like the multiple sign thing is the thing, and you got to start it from the street.
1: Yeah.
0: Don't waste these solicitors' time by even making it to your porch.
1: Yeah, I also think that your method is going to be, it's a creative one, Jesse. And if you missed what Jesse said he's going to do with solicitors, you can always tap into the podcast, Jesse and Tati in the Morning on the free iHeartRadio app, and listen to what Jesse thinks he's going to do. But
0: start with
1: the signs first.
0: Mine's a little aggressive, but I don't know. 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
9: Expect sunny skies today, high near 81, the overnight partly cloudy and a low of 64. It is cloudy and pleasant, little cool though, 67 outside.
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1: Jesse and Tati here with you. 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
0: 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So you have a young driver at home, right?
1: I do.
0: Like a fairly freshy first-year driver.
1: Yeah, I got two of them. I got a 16-year-old and a 19-year-old.
0: My son's taking all of his info, his tests. He's about to get his permit, all the stuff. I'm going to give you three things that are not going to be on the driver's test. The DMV aren't probably not going to warn you about this, but three things you should know to stay safer if you're a new driver. That's my Jesse's hack next.

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1: Jesse and Tati with you.
0: What's up? Good morning. Are you ready to get your life hacked? Because this one's going to help any young drivers. Listen to this. You know I wish that I had Jesse's hack. If an animal jumps out in front of your car, do not swerve.
1: I'm glad you're saying that because my son recently reported that he swerved.
0: Do not swerve. Oh my gosh, I'm so glad that you're telling me that. Brake hard. Stay in your lane. Swerving into a tree or traffic is what actually kills you when an animal runs out in front of your vehicle.
1: Yep.
0: That's a tough one because you know what's kind of going to happen there, but you know, got to be safe. The other car tip I want to give you for today's Jesse's hack, if your car is sinking in water, if a terrible accident has happened, always break the side window because windshields have a special laminate on it that will make it impossible for them to shatter. So in the quick moments you have to try to get out of your vehicle because it's taking on water, you kick out with your feet a side window.
1: Got it.
0: And you'll be able to exit no problem. Third one, if you're hydroplaning, don't brake.
1: All right. And hydroplaning is when you can feel your tires lifting off the ground, right?
0: Yes. Take your foot off the gas and steer until your traction returns. Don't worry about slamming on the brakes, none of that stuff. Don't freak out like you normally would because something's coming your way. Try to take control again of your vehicle while it's hydroplaning.
1: All right. Three things that they don't teach you when you're about to go get a driver's test, huh?
0: That's it. And I think those are worthy as a Jesse's hack. Why can't I find a hack like that? Always brought to you by Bill Howe because they know how.

0: Now in the NLDS. What does that stand for? You tell me.
1: Doesn't matter. Now live, direct sports.
0: Doesn't matter.
1: I don't know.
0: They won 2 out of 3 wild card games. They're on to the next level.
1: Shout out to all the Chicago fans waking up right now, taking the early flight. If you're listening in an Uber or a Lyft, thank you.
0: I love seeing all the celebrations and all the happy faces.
1: Go Padres.
0: Go Padres.
1: Who are we playing next, dude? No, we'll talk about it later.
0: Your top stories
1: are coming up.
0: That's right.
1: I want to share a quick clip with you next. This true crime story that just kind of finished because this guy was found guilty. Crazy. It's an American Idol guy who had this crazy song I'm going to play for you.

0: 94.1.
1: Okay, Jesse and Tati. So Tati, this guy's name is Caleb Flynn. He was a former American Idol contestant. He was just convicted a couple days ago of aggravated murder for fatally shooting his wife. Mm-hmm. He was one of those dudes that like said someone broke into the house and got his wife and lied. Was a part of the search or whatever, you know, and then they find out, oh my God, this guy had a girlfriend, was trying to kill his wife. And so when they were showing the evidence of how this guy had an affair in court, which this thing has been going on TV for the past couple weeks, they were like, and Your Honor, we'd like to present Exhibit B, the AI song he made for his girlfriend, who was the intern at his church he was now a pastor at. Listen to this.

If you really get into the lyrics, they say that like it leads to like weird innuendo and suggesting all kinds of stuff and getting rid of his wife and all that. But the clip I just played you was being played in court in front of like 40 people, and he's sitting at his little table. This guy who's being accused of this, and he has to sit there and listen to his own dumb AI song. Now re-listen to it.

0: his wife, her whole family is in the audience of the court. It is one of the cringiest things I think I've ever watched on a video from a courtroom. I'm serious.
1: Is he singing or is that an AI singer?
0: It's an AI singer thing. But
1: okay. Is it supposed to be in his voice? Because isn't he a past American Idol contestant?
0: Yes, when he turned into like a musical pastor kind of a guy or whatever. And so he was hooking up with his intern girl. And anyways, it is.
1: Why is it another pastor story? This is starting to like make me creep out.
0: It's a little bit, right? Well, anyways, a couple days ago, they found him guilty. So... on to the next true crime story.
1: I mean, it's a plenty these days. Goodness.

0: Let's talk about what's in your top stories coming up next, Tati.
1: I'm looking at a small business who thankfully got some help, because if not, they would have closed their doors. Okay. It's actually close to you, Jesse.
0: Sometimes you have to get the community together and
1: yeah.
0: save the people.

0: $1,000. We're going to have some cash to give away, Tati, on Star 94.1.
1: Oh, my gosh, Jesse. I'm looking at our weather. Goodness. It says here there's dangerously hot temperatures on the way for us this weekend.
0: Ugh.
1: Exactly. They've been near normal for the middle of the week.
0: So
1: you know,
0: good.
1: The high highs in the upper 70s by the coast and mid 80s inland. But they say there's a high pressure moving in. I'm looking at today's high, 94 in Ramona, 90 in Escondido and Poway. Chula Vista is going to get a high of 84 today. Oceanside, a high of 80. As well as San Diego, a high of 80. So, yeah, stay hydrated, guys. And that heat watch, by the way, which is in effect extreme heat watch, takes in effect tomorrow, 10 a.m. And it's going to go until Wednesday of next week, 9 p.m. All right.
0: Okay. Is there good news in your top stories today?
1: Well, I thought this was good news. A nonprofit helps Southern California small business owners secure funding and beat the odds. This is a free nonprofit helps. And I'm looking at a picture of Calais Kitchenette. They serve like locomocos, chicken katsu, and they're right there in the same shopping center as Pitchers in Rancho Penasquitos.
0: Oh, yeah, yeah,
1: yeah. So it says that there's a free resource that connects small business owners with funding and support and boasts a 94% survival rate through year three. They say that most businesses in the third year have the hardest time keeping their doors open. So I'm glad that Calais Kitchenette, which is a Hawaiian restaurant that came to life, and most of us don't even know it's tucked away right there.
0: Again, yeah. Go check that out. I like that. I like that kind of food.
1: Please check it out because, yeah, they are still in business and thankfully to that nonprofit. And holy sweeps, Gavin Sheets, Monsters, home runs, helps Padres beat the Cubs in NL Wild Card Series. And just so you guys know, this is a year after we got knocked out of playoff contingency year at Wrigley Field by the Chicago Cubs. So this was revenge, guys.
0: I know that piece right there. That's cool.
1: Yeah, so now we're going off. By the way, did you see that Nick Salas hits a like deep center field, and it was kind of like a sacrifice pop fly so that Merrill could come in and score a run for San Diego. It was an amazing game last night. We've got more top stories at 8 this morning. Hang out with us. It's all brought to you by SDCCU.
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0: money.
1: Let's get two people on the phone that want to meet me up next Friday night at Sequan Casino for the perfect pairing.
2: All right. This is the trivia battle. Now you can call 866-570-1941 and play. We need two players on the phone. The perfect pair, huh?
1: Yeah, it's going to be like a food pairing. Tasting stations.
2: I hear steak goes good with red wine.
1: Yeah, that's the plan. We'll get into all that.

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1: It's Jesse and Tati here with you, and it's about that time. Let's trivia battle.
0: Mackenzie's in Fallbrook, ready to play this game.
2: What's up, Mackenzie?
1: Hi, Mackenzie.
3: Good morning.
1: Good morning. Make sure you got some liquid IV on stock, you know, on deck, okay? Starting tomorrow.
0: Alyssa is in Escondido.
1: Oh,
0: what's up,
1: too.
0: Alyssa?
3: Good morning.
1: Good morning, Alyssa.
0: Go too. That's right.
1: All right, I'm going to ask Alyssa questions for this trivia battle. You go ahead with Mackenzie.
0: Tickets up for grabs for the perfect pair. Sequan Casino Resort for my birthday party.
4: Whoever is on speakerphone, please take us off, please. Thank you.
0: Oh, producer Becky with the engineering sound note. Thank you.
1: Thank you.
0: All right, Tati, you are up with Alyssa.
1: Alyssa, here's the line that I just read and I thought it was hilarious. Revenge is a dish best served at your own ballpark in front of blank towel-waving lunatics. What is that blank? Is it A, happy towel-waving lunatics, or is it B, 47,513 towel-waving lunatics?
3: Oh, my gosh. I just have to take a guess. We're going to go with B.
1: Hey. Nice job.
0: We're on the board, Alyssa. Okay, your first question, Mackenzie. Digger, which is the new Tom Cruise movie, comes out this weekend. It's projected to make $12 million. Sadly, the budget was how much? A, $140 million, or B, $180 million?
3: I'm
0: going to
3: say A.
0: No, $180 million. All right, Alyssa's got 1 point on the board, and Esco, Tati, you're back with her.
1: Alyssa, it looks like you're going to have a chance to watch the iHeartRadio Music Festival in case you missed it. But do you know what year that started? Is it A, 2009, or B, 2011?
3: A, 2009.
1: Ooh! No. Oh, no.
0: Mackenzie, that keeps you in the game right there. There's only 1 point on the board. If you get this next one right, you're going to take it to the trivia battle or into the tiebreaker round. If not, Alyssa wins. Okay, here's your question, Mackenzie and Fallbrook. Ocean Beach's newest vintage store was just profiled this week, which is fun. What's the name of it? Is it A, Sunset Marketplace, or B, Cliffside Thrift?
3: I'm going to say B, Cliffside Thrift.
1: No! Oh!

0: on both of those.
1: Yeah, those were all just guesses. Have fun. I'm going to see you next Friday night.
0: Hey, all right. Shout out to your daughter. What's her name?
2: Yeah, Morgan.
0: Morgan.
1: All right, well, Morgan can't come to our event next Friday night. It's 21 up. Sorry about that, Morgan.
0: It's mommy's night out.
1: Yeah, it's going to work like that. We'll see you at the Perfect Pair at Sequan Casino Resort for all kinds of tastiness and fun, food, and everything else. 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
3: 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The right lane is partially blocked in Borrego Springs on the 78th eastbound. Also, there's an accident in the right shoulder in Rancho Penasquitos on the 15 northbound. So my friends coming out of the South Bay, looking like the 805 and the 5 are pretty slowed down equally. 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

0: Let's do these tickets for Legoland California Resort, Tati, and then we're going to clear the way for the Pick a Purse Party invitation, which we're calling out a name at 8:20 this morning. 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
1: It's the first thing they do when they come to San Diego that you could tell, too.
0: Just what do they do? It's just a dead giveaway. That's coming up on Star 94.1. Ryan's on the phone in El Cajon.
2: Good morning.
1: Good morning, Ryan. We were looking for caller 9 for Legoland tickets. Do you have some littles?
2: Oh, my gosh. I've got a 5-year-old that has been begging for this.
0: Oh,
2: absolutely
0: fun.
2: Begging.
0: Okay. Well, that's it. You get 4 tickets.
2: Oh, my gosh. Thank you guys so much. I've been trying for the last 2 weeks, and it finally happened.
0: Man.
2: Yay. Thank you.
1: I'm glad we were giving away for 2 weeks. That way you could finally get them.
0: Five years old is
2: doing.
0: Oh,
2: my
0: gosh. He's doing the Legos, though, that are only like 40 pieces. He's still is it introductory Lego kits and stuff he's doing?
2: He's actually putting together like Monster Jam trucks and stuff. Like he's pushing forward with it.
0: Oh, going
2: for it.
0: He's got some serious skills.
1: Ryan's got the kids that are dialed. They're builders.
0: He may have to go to the Lego Academy. No, it's fine. He'll drop out of school. No, he's going to drop out of school, Ryan, and go to the Lego Academy.
1: Calm down, Jesse.
0: Oh, okay.
1: Have so much fun.
2: Yes. See ya.

0: So how can you tell a person is a new San Diego transplant? What's one of the first things they do or go or say even?
1: Well, when you don't know the city you're going to, this is what happens.
0: What do you go off of, Tati? You think you just like Google? Like if you're going to move to San Diego, you like Google San Diego. And then
1: I remember when I moved here and I remember being here for a month in a hotel. And in that hotel stay that I had, everyone who was local told me all the tales of where I should and shouldn't be, what areas what, where I could shop for my rice, you know, all the things.
0: Totally, of course.
1: So, yeah, I learned a lot in that first month.
0: I was going to say, you got a good education, and that sounds good. Well, what do some of, because you pointed out, and share it with us next, Tati, but you pointed out something funny a couple days ago off the air that you feel like people do right when they move to San Diego, and I think you're dead right. 866-570-1941. Let's get your take on it, Star Besties, or jump on the iHeartRadio app and hit the Talk Back Mic.

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1: Hi, Lisa. How are you over there in PQ?
2: Oh, my gosh. I can't believe I'm talking on the radio. Do you guys? I listen to you every morning. I'm so excited. Hey.
1: This is your moment. You're live for all of San Diego to know this. We appreciate you, Lisa.
0: Answer our question.
1: Yeah.
2: You're what my driving buddies.
1: We love it.
2: I had to call in because I said the most ridiculous thing when I first moved here. I knew nothing about San Diego. I moved here right after college. I'm from Portland, Oregon. And this was back in 2004, like the summer of 2004. And I spent all summer calling the beaches OB Beach and PB Beach and La Jolla Beach. I had no idea what I was actually saying, Ocean Beach Beach and Pacific Beach Beach. And no one said anything to me for like 3 or 4 months.
0: Oh,
2: I moved here in June and it was like September. And finally, you know, out at the bar one night, they just started cracking up and I was mortified.
1: See?
0: Dude,
1: that's why you need honest people around you, because if you were with me, Lisa, and you said OBB, I would pull you to the side and give you a hug and say, you're the cutest thing ever. You just don't have to add the beach there, okay?
2: And it wasn't just OB Beach, or it wasn't like OBB, it was like OB Beach. Like, I thought the name of the beach was OB, and that it was the beach.
1: Well, that's one way to tell somebody just moved into San Diego.
0: That's a perfect example. Because that's the thing. There's so many people. It's military. It is jobs and family and everything else. Everyone comes to San Diego and they want to jump right in, because this seems like the awesome culture you've been missing out on your whole life. So, yeah, let's dig right in and call everything OB Beach and PB Beach.
1: Well, the problem is San Diego loves to do acronyms.
2: They do. But thank you so much for taking my call. I appreciate it so much.
0: Yeah, right back at you, Lisa.
1: Thank you,
0: Thanks
1: Lisa.
0: For jumping on the phone with us. See ya.
2: All right, have a great morning.
1: You too. So the conversation continues. What is it that's a big tell when someone's a first-time San Diegan when they move here? And I say it's where they first live.
0: What do you think everyone's thinking when they're thinking living in San Diego their first time?
1: Well, you want to go and you want to be where all the action is, right? Petco Park's right there. Totally. You know, the Little Italy, all these nice little areas are right there in downtown San Diego. So you go, oh my gosh, I'm moving to downtown San Diego because I'm moving to San Diego. And guess what? You're paying obnoxious rent in downtown San Diego as a first time San Diegan. You're likely to go right back to where you came from.
0: Yes.
1: If that's where you start.
0: Or you end up in East County, or, you know, something like that. That's a little more affordable, where you get more room, or you go up to Esco or something like that. I'm totally with you. Everyone loves to move downtown immediately. But I also think that it's kind of just as expensive to live there as it is on the beach or wherever. So,
1: I don't know. I've heard people move to Pacific Beach and find little cute little nooks and really? Little like little shared spaces kind of a thing.
0: I should share that with my daughter. I was thinking when people come to town and they eat like California burritos, or they finally go to like a real taco shop like we have here in town, and they eat it with like a fork and a knife. It's always like,
1: what's that?
0: Where are you from? If they are very good at driving in the rain, you're like, oh, they're not from here.
1: Yes, that's true.
0: If people not, right?
1: I mean, yes, San Diegans do not know how to drive in the rain and constantly complain about that.
0: And I was going to say, when you take your family, when the first beaches that you take your family to and stuff like that are Mission Beach and stuff like that, you think like that's where you want, as a San Diegan, that's where you need to go. I think that's a tell sometimes that you're a San Diego transplant, because I think you learn after your first few beach trips, like, wait, okay, I know what beach I need to be at. It's such a different beach culture depending on where you are.
1: Yeah, but thanks to TikTok, all the fun little like hidden spots that were locals only are now being overrun.
0: That's just true. So true. Well,
1: Becky Mitz, when you moved here, didn't you move to downtown first?
3: Sure did.
1: Did you pay $4,000 to $5,000 a month for your rental?
3: Heck no.
1: Okay.
3: Heck no.
0: Did you say OB Beach?
3: No, I did not.
0: Do you remember anything you said right off the bat that you realized was dead wrong?
3: I mean, I just mispronounced a lot of things here.
0: Hamishaw Road is the top example that people usually.
1: I said Jamacha.
0: Yeah,
1: I
0: gotta
1: on the air.
0: Out.
1: I said Jamul.
0: Oh, it was, Jamul.
1: Yeah. Anyway, Becky Mitz, let's check traffic.
3: This report is sponsored by Cal Fire. There is an accident at University Heights in the right shoulder on Washington Street westbound. Also an accident in the right shoulder on the 15 northbound in Rancho PQ. Also in National City, the right lane has a disabled vehicle in it on the 5 southbound before the 15. And then there's some debris in the HOV lanes in Mira Mesa on the 15 southbound. To my friends coming out of the South Bay, looking like the 805, surprisingly a little better than the 5 this morning. I'm your friend Becky Mitz, and that's your traffic. Wildfires don't wait, and neither should you. Get your go bag ready now. Figure out your evacuation routes. Stay aware of alerts.
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0: 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What do you need to know before your workday?
1: Tati's top stories coming up on Star 94.1.

0: So what's the deal? Did they find Noah's Ark? Is that what we did? We found it?
1: Where? In Oceanside? No, that was a rhino-like dinosaur is what they found there.
0: But they said that they dug up Noah's Ark.
1: Where?
0: Have you found this? Wherever that is.
1: Where is it?
0: It's like we're in the mountains of another country somewhere. I don't even know.
1: You better find it. Let me know. I want to know.
0: You haven't seen that news story yet, though, Tati?
1: No, I haven't. I have seen that we have dangerously hot temperatures affecting us here in San Diego, I've never seen Noah's Ark yet.
0: Look up. We have found Noah's Ark. It's like trending all over the place.
1: Have you talked near your phone talking about how Noah's Ark is probably not real? Is this why this landed your feed?
0: No. I'm telling you. It's Jesse and Tati. Can someone please call Tati right now and tell her that they found Noah's Ark and it's like a big deal?
1: Tell me how you're
0: missing this?
2: Buried remains of Noah's Ark found, researcher theorizes.
0: Producer Becky Mitz.
1: Jesse.
0: Huh?
1: What are you thinking? She said researcher theorizes, which means it's a theory.
0: They dug down and hit petrified wood. There ain't no petrified wood in the middle of a mountain unless there's a Noah's Ark.
1: It's a theory. Do you know what a theory is?
0: Guys,
1: we had to define satire earlier this morning. Do we have to define theory as well?
0: Well, that's one article, Becky Mintz.
2: Oh, okay, right, sorry.
0: That was only the first
2: My
0: one.
2: My fault. Hey, you know what? I'm just glad it wasn't AI this time.
0: Can someone please call these two and tell them they found Noah's Ark?
2: I'll take my words where I can get it.
0: And then there's petrified wood that they drilled into? 866-570-1941. Okay.
1: That's all right, while you wait for those calls, I know calls would come in if I told them, were you overcharged for your trash fees? It's a big headline here in San Diego.
0: Thank God. Everyone's got these brand new sparkling trash cans. I need some sort of an update of what's going on here.
1: This is no theory.
0: Okay, this is no theory. All facts. We'll get into that next.

0: away. Just one call away.
1: Say hi to us. Or more than anything, jump on our talkback mic and interact with our show if you listen to Star 94.1 on the iHeartRadio app. Tati, let's get some top stories going.
0: All right, Jesse, I am looking right now at this local headline that says San Diego trash fee error led to overcharges and undercharges for many residents. Now they're saying the billing problems come after the city settled a lawsuit regarding trash fees and agreed to pay customers money back. But here's the thing about this glitch in the system, the billing data that they're seeing. 87,000 people were affected, but they're saying residents who were overcharged will receive a corrected statement, according to the city. They'll be updated with information on posted to the county tax collector's website. But those who are undercharged, oh, they'll contact you all to pay the difference.
1: Oh, okay. I'll probably answer. No, I will. No,
0: yeah. You know what? How about this? Better yet?
1: Why don't you just text me later? Like later, later.
0: Later, later. Speaking of answering, oh, the Padres answered the call for sweet revenge and beat the Chicago Cubs last night in that wild card game. And they're off to the NLDS. What is that? I don't know. It's just the continuation, according to Kwanzaa Jones. She said, this isn't the end of the journey, guys. This is the continuation. And then you see her dancing in the locker room, and it looks like her and Tatis are in sync.
1: I love the timing of the new wallet we have as the owners of Padres getting to step in as we're in the middle of this excitement. You know they're going to want to beef the team up even more next year just from being a part of this action.
0: Oh my gosh.
1: So fun.
0: So exciting. And by the way, I do want to let you know a quick sentence that I saw, a quick headline I saw here. Yeah. Macklemore sold out all three shows that he has in London, Dublin, and another city. I think it's Paris.
1: Wild.
0: Immediately. So if you know anything about what's been happening with Macklemore and the Ed Sheeran tour, he says art is about resistance. Those are your top stories, and they're brought to you by SDCCU.
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1: Jesse and Tati here with you, and it is about that time to trivia battle, so we got to get some players on the phone right now. Some players.
0: It's Thursday, so yeah, we need two star besties that want to try to compete for some tickets to check out The Perfect Pair, which is the party I'm throwing on my birthday at Sequan Casino Resort.
1: Okay, Sequan's East County, huh?
0: Yep.
1: So if you're East County, you might want to play this trivia battle. So, that's convenience.
0: All right, I want to put some stuff on the calendar for you if you can win. 866-570-1941. We trivia battle now.

0: Tame Impala, Jenny, Dracula on Star 94.1.
1: It's Jesse and Tati here with you, and it is about that time.
0: Let's play trivia.
1: Let's do it. All right.
0: National City. National City has elected Taryn as tribute.
1: Taryn, good morning.
2: Good morning.
1: Hey, y'all. We're so glad you're here with us. You're going to be taking on someone in the college area. Oh, not. Sorry. Carlsbad. SDSU is in my questions here.
0: Oh, yeah. No, this is from Carlsbad. Ash is on the phone.
1: Got
0: Carlsbad.
1: It.
0: Hey, Ash.
3: Hi. How you guys doing?
0: Good. Let's play the trivia battle. Who do you want to ask your questions to, Tati, Ash, or Taryn?
1: I'm going to ask my question to Ash in Carlsbad.
0: Okay. Do your thing. I'll take on Taryn. Tickets for the perfect pairing, which is this party I'm throwing next Friday night at Sequan Casino Resort, up for grabs. Let's trivia battle.
1: All right, Ash. What would Americans splurge on during their vacations? There was a study that came out. What would they splurge on, according to this study? Is it A, where they're staying, or B, the travel itself?
3: Where they're staying.
4: Oh, yeah.
0: I agree.
3: Yeah.
1: 55% of people said where they're staying. 25% said the travel itself.
0: Roger that. All right, Ash, you're on the board. Let's see what you can do, Taryn, in National City. The TV show Undercover Boss is getting a reboot, and they're going to have a host. This time, who is hosting? Is it A, Drew Carey, or B, Mark Cuban?
2: Oh, I have... I don't know, but I'm going to say Mark Cuban.
0: No, it's Drew Carey. Drew Carey is the new Ryan Seacrest, just so you guys know. He's going to be hosting his third show.
1: I love Drew Carey. And Ryan Seacrest.
0: Okay, let's get into round two, friends. Ash has a point on the board. Tati, you're back with him in Carlsbad.
1: All right, this person said that they have endured Kanye West's attacks to help Kim Kardashian. Who is this person? Is it A, Kris Jenner, or B, Pete Davidson?
3: Kris Jenner.
0: Mm-hmm.
2: Yeah.
1: Pete Davidson.
0: Pete Davidson.
1: He said he'll keep enduring it.
0: That's right.
1: Keep it off of Kim Kardashian. He's helping out an ex.
0: It's all that BDE that guy's rocking with. All right, Taryn.
1: Taryn was like... Yeah, no!
0: All right. Taryn, if you get this right, you're going to take Ash to the tiebreaker round. If not, he wins the trivia battle. Good luck on your final question. Here we go. I lost it. See, I was too busy coming up with a joke for you guys. Here's your question, Taryn. Manny Machado's first inning home run in that wild card game one was so exciting, but it was also his franchise record. How manyth home run in the postseason? Was that A, his ninth of all time, or B, his sixth?
2: His ninth.
4: Oh, yeah.
0: We are on the board and going to the tiebreaker round, ladies and gentlemen.
1: National City is throwing a party right now before you even got there. Look at that.
0: All right. Closest to the number without going over, your name is your buzzer.
1: All right.
5: Let's go, SDSU. The Aztecs are taking on Texas State. Tickets start at how much at Snapdragon Stadium?
0: Your name is your buzzer.
1: But if you don't say your name, there's Ash.
3: $50.
1: Ash says $50. Taryn in National City, what do you say?
2: I'm going to say $51.
1: With Price is Right rules.
0: Yes.
5: I wish you went under, Taryn. $44.12.
0: Carlsbad Air. I knew it.
5: That's what it is.
0: All right, Taryn, we love having you on. We're going to invite you back to play another round of the trivia battle at a National City. But Carlsbad, it's your day.
1: All right, Carlsbad.
0: You did it, Ash.
1: They're going to rename the city Carlsgood because of you.
0: That's true.
1: And? All right. Yeah, Becky. Oh, I made her laugh.
0: Do you want to shout out anyone, Ash, now that you've won the trivia battle? Anyone listening you want to say hi to?
3: Probably my wife, Sheila.
0: What's up, Sheila?
1: What's up, Sheila?
3: Sheila, yes.
0: All right, Ash. I'll see you next Saturday night,
3: She listens to you all the time, guys.
0: Oh, she does.
1: See? Wait. How about you?
3: Oh, yeah.
0: Yeah, why don't you start
3: me
0: listening?
3: Me too. In the car, your radio station is always on.
1: Okay. That's
0: don't let
1: love.
0: Tati bully you, Ash, actually, to be honest with you.
3: No. You guys need to come down to my deli. I have a deli in Carlsbad. Come on down for a sandwich.
1: We're there.
3: It's Forum Deli.
1: What is it called?
3: Forum Deli.
1: F-O-R-U-M?
3: F-O-R-U-M. Deli, yes.
1: Forum Deli.
0: Wait, what's your special? Yeah. What's the thing that you lean on? What's the big thing?
3: The big thing we like is the chicken Santa Fe.
1: Oh, come on. We're there.
3: Okay. Oh,
1: we're
3: yeah.
1: We're doing field trip,
3: chicken,
1: guys.
3: Avocado, spicy bacon, chipotle sauce.
0: Who won
3: the
0: here?
3: The whole nine yards.
1: We did. We're winning now.
0: I think we won.
1: We're winning now.
0: Hold on. We are definitely connected with him. Get ready.
1: Field trip.
0: And speaking of field trip, who wants to get on a boat?
1: Yes. We got our signature Star 94.1 Pick a Purse party invitation next.
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0: levitating. 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
2: All right.
3: Let's go to Santee.
2: Let's do it. We're looking for Miss Johnson, Elena Johnson, A-L-E-N-A, Elena Johnson of Santee. Do you know Elena?
3: You better text her. You better say, hey, Jesse and Tati are looking for you, and the clock is ticking. 9 minutes and 41 seconds to call us back. Elena, it starts right now. Good luck.

0: Okay, coming up next, and we do this every Tuesday and Thursday. It's Tati's Two Cents, which is based on her real life and healing journey, not facts, just her truth. And with that said, Tati, what are you going to talk about today?
1: I am here as a representative for all women who feel like Madonna is under attack, and we need to be there for her right now, okay?
0: Okay.
1: Madonna is under attack, and I don't like it, guys. I'm not here for this.
0: Get your knee wrap.
1: Leave grandma alone. It's not nice.
0: I'm here to listen.
1: You better.
0: Tati's Two Cents is next.

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1: It's Jesse and Tati.
0: Hi, friends. We're going to get into Tati's two cents right now. What's going on with you, Tati?
1: First and foremost, I already want to issue an apology. I said leave grandma alone. Madonna is not a grandmother. While Madonna has six children, she is not a grandmother. So let me take that back, okay? Mm-hmm. Because I don't want to pile on what everyone's already piling on about Madonna, all right? I don't think Madonna was ever given permission, or maybe she never gave herself permission because of the expectation of her entertainment value to age. And so when people are piling on her about what is she doing? Why don't she just sit down? Really, guys? Like, who told her? She's from a generation where if you started out sexy and your body was what everyone was trying to see, then that's what you put out there and you don't even know. Maybe she doesn't even know how to switch gears and go into her aging self. She has this expectation that she has to be young and hip and cool, which is why she's like clinging on so hard to these new artists that are around her. And like, safety in numbers. I don't know if you remember hearing her. She was like, why are you standing over there? Come over here. Like, she does this weird hotel room thing where she...
0: You're talking about that video after the VMAs with her and Charlie XCX.
1: Yes. Why is Charlie XCX and what's that Gardner girl's name? The actress from Ozark. Why are they not saying, Madonna, you don't even have to do all this anymore. Like, just leave it on the stage. And then, you know, when we get off the stage, just chill. Put your robe on. Chill out. Like, don't worry. There's no expectation. You know, like, I don't think she ever got permission to do that. So I feel for Madonna when everyone's like, why are you still watching Madonna?
0: I'm with you.
1: What company does she work for? Who's her people, right?
0: I think that's exactly what it stems from my opinion, because I am one of those people that's like, what is the... Everyone, let's relax on the Madonna stuff right now.
1: I mean, how do we prop up someone like Dolly Parton? Okay?
0: Totally.
1: How do we praise and prop up a Dolly Parton and then give so much grief to one who's still living, who's still doing her thing? Like, yes, Dolly didn't have to do what... She wasn't a dancer. She was able to sit with her guitar and kind of keep it cool, but... Dolly Parton was sexy too.
0: And I think that's probably it. There's a brand of what Dolly Parton did and what Mariah Carey does that they are, as they get older, finding a way to kind of evolve and take us with them. Where like Madonna, I feel like she wants us to think she's 25 still. And I'm like,
1: I think we won't allow her to get out of how she started. It's and like, you started this way, so now you can't have talent beyond that. You have to keep doing these weird body things. You have to keep dancing. She says, I got into it for the dancing. So she probably enjoys dancing, guys. So for us to be like, sit down already, like, who are we to even say anything about an aging woman who's still in this industry? I'm giving her flowers while she's still here. Y'all could do it after and start posting memorials and all that, but I'm doing it right now while she's here. Y'all are weird.
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0: Oh, man. I just want to give a big shout out to Elena Johnson in Santee, who this morning got her invitation for the Pick a Purse party. She wouldn't even tell us how she knew her name was called. It seems like there's a big committee or group of San Diegans that are all working together to help each other hear their names on the air.
1: Well. Positive things come out of working together, guys. Yes. What a concept. Yeah. I love it for her.
0: You know what they say? Teamwork
1: makes the dream work.
0: Oh, that's a good way to say it.
1: We're in this together.
0: Yes. Okay. Those are new phrases. Let's set you up for another opportunity this afternoon at 4:20. If you want to hear your name for a Star 94.1 Pick a Purse invitation brought to you by SDCCU, you have to.
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0: Yes. And if once you've got the app open and you're playing us, hit the contest tab. Sign up right there. Make sure your name's in.
1: All right. See you back at 4:20.
0: Yes.

0: right, Tati. We're getting that boat together, right? We're getting a boat. Tati, mm-hmm. we got a boat.
1: We do have a boat, and we're going to throw a party on it.
0: It's called the San Diego Oktoberfest Party Cruise, and we're going to be on the Bahia Belle. It's going to be around Mission Bay, and we've got some tickets to give away right now, Tati. And this is normally $25 a person.
1: I didn't realize how many boats Bahia had.
0: Man.
1: There's a lot of boats. I looked this up. Anyway, 866-570-1941. We're going to set that up for caller 9.
0: This will be like a super fun... Oh, this is Oktoberfest style, so all the beer is going to be good. We'll walk you through the details of this. When you call right now, Adele's on.

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1: Jesse and Tati here with you, and also in Claremont, Tony is here.
0: Hold on, yeah, we got Tony. Hey, Tony, good morning.
1: Hi, Tony.
2: Good morning.
0: You are, hold on a second, let me get some music here. Hang on a second, we got to get this right.
1: Yeah, set the vibe.
0: We got to get this right.
1: What's this?
0: Tony, this is some Oktoberfest music right here, Tati.
1: Oh.
0: You just won a pair of tickets on a thrilling San Diego Oktoberfest party cruise on Mission Bay aboard Bahia Belle Cruises.
1: Have so much fun, Tony.
0: You're going to sip on festive beers while savoring delicious Bavarian-inspired bites such as Bratwurst Station, a giant pretzel with mustard dip and beer cheese.
1: Oh, and once you've fueled up, Tony, put your strength to the test. There's a classic beer stein holding contest. Have you ever seen that?
2: Yeah, I haven't.
1: Yeah.
0: Oh, bro, you got to like hold up a beer. See who can hold up the beer the longest.
1: As many beers, too, though. No, isn't it like as many beers as you can hold at once?
0: I think a beer stein is like one huge. It's like that huge one, and then you hold it up like the car battery challenge.
1: Tony, start doing push-ups right now. Yeah. Then you can dance a night away with live music. And before you leave, remember strike pose. What? Yeah, yes, it's an Uber kind of night.
0: You're going to need an Uber for sure.
1: Don't get crazy, okay? They have a photo booth on board, too.
0: So let's cruise and party Oktoberfest style. This is a $25 ticket if you want to get in on it. You can go to the Bahia to find out more. Go to their website. All right, pal. Thanks for jumping on the phone, Tony. Have a blast. We'll see you there.
2: Thank you. Appreciate it.
1: Do I need to do push-ups now that it's October 1st? Should we just stay ready?
0: Should we do a beer stein holding contest? I have carpal tunnel in my right, so you win.
1: Okay.
0: See? Isn't that fun?
1: All right.
0: Isn't that
1: fun contest? I don't have to do any push-ups. All right.
0: Maybe you and Becky Mitz can do a...
1: Becky beats me in push-ups.
0: But you guys are both competitive, so it'd be kind
3: of
0: fun.
3: It's been a long time since I worked out. It probably won't happen.
1: All right, let's do this.
0: Are you eating a string cheese right now, Becky Mitz?
3: No, snap peas.
0: Snap peas.
1: See? You know what? When you eat snap peas, you could do easily push-ups.
0: She's fueling up. Okay, coming up next on Star 94.1, music from Ed Sheeran. We'll play Somber. I gotta hack your life. Stay there.
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0: kind of feel like at this point, having our app on your phone just on the way into work, just to have us just in case to listen for the freebies and all kinds of music, is probably the best plan.
1: All right, stay cool, guys.

0: want to shout out one of my favorite Star listeners. Her name is Sarah. She works at the O'Reilly off of Black Mountain Road. She's everyone's favorite car expert in the area. Whenever I'm in there, there's like many people that walk in. They're like, Sarah, can you give me another one of those things? Like, she's like the best.
1: She is absolutely the best. Sarah, we appreciate you. Thank you so much for listening to Star.
0: And I wanted to shout her out because last time I went in there, you know, I'm buying parts and stuff like that for my son. He's got a 1996 Jeep Cherokee. We're trying to get into driving shape so he can get his license and do the teenage driver thing. And every time I go in there, she asks me about it. And it's like, ah. So sweet. Well, I don't have an update on my son's car, but Tati, you have a young driver too at home. You got a couple of them.
1: I do.
0: Found this awesome top three things that new drivers are not getting taught at the DMV or whatever when they're taking their test.
1: Well, my son, who's 16, just shared with me recently how he almost got into an accident. And I think it might have landed this list of things that he did not learn through the permit test or the driving test.
0: Okay, then that's perfect. I want to get through this so we can all learn something together. We'll get into that. Jesse's hack next.
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0: And Ryan Seacrest will be taking over. If you're at work, you found the perfect station. Look at you. What a good decision.
1: What a smart decision. Yeah.
0: Just make sure the app is on your phone. Take us in with you. Ryan's going to do his thing here coming up after 10 o'clock.
1: Jesse, before you get into your hat, can I just do a quick reminder?
0: Do it.
1: I hear that we have Easy Money coming back.
0: Oh my gosh. Monday, we're back to giving away a ton. I think it's going to be like over 10 grand a day we're going to be just like doling out to everybody.
1: All right. So even more so, thank you for downloading the free iHeartRadio app. You're going to need it to win your cash money every hour.
0: All right. Do you have young drivers in your world? Are you sometimes curious as to what are the rules of the road? Well, there are three things you may not have known about driving, and that's today's Jesse's Hack. It's Star 94. You know I wish that I had Jesse's Hack. If an animal jumps out in front of your car, do not swerve.
1: I'm glad you're saying that because my son recently reported that he swerved.
0: Do not swerve. Mm. Oh my gosh, I'm so glad that you're telling me that. Brake hard, stay in your lane. Swerving into a tree or traffic is what actually kills you when an animal runs out in front of your vehicle.
1: Yep.
0: That's a tough one because you know what's kind of going to happen there, but you know, got to be safe. The other car tip I want to give you for today's Jesse's Hack, if your car is sinking in water, if a terrible accident has happened, always break the side window because windshields have a special laminate on it that will make it impossible for them to shatter. So in the quick moments you have to try to get out of your vehicle because it's taken on water, you kick out with your feet a side window.
1: Got it.
0: And you'll be able to exit no problem. Third one, if you're hydroplaning, don't brake.
1: All right. And hydroplaning is when you can feel your tires lifting off the ground, right?
0: Yes. Take your foot off the gas and steer until your traction returns. Don't worry about slamming on the brakes, none of that stuff. Don't freak out like you normally would because something's coming your way. Try to take control again of your vehicle while it's hydroplaning.
1: All right. Three things that they don't teach you when you're about to go get a driver's test, huh?
0: That's it. And I think those are worthy as a Jesse's Hack. What can I find a hack like that? Always brought to you by Bill Howe because they know how.
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4: 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We'll light up the biggest holiday stage of the season. 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

0: Hi, Thursday, October 1st. Guys, we did it. It's almost Halloween. Are you a flirter? Well, there's a technique that's going to help later this hour.
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1: Michaela over there in the corner.
2: Michaela made it back.
1: Yeah. Oh, Michaela, we got Michaela. You got stuck in the nor'easter.
3: I did.
1: Yeah. What was that like? I saw it on the news. It looked pretty intense.
3: You couldn't even walk from the car to like the house without getting drenched. The winds were like 50, 60 miles an hour. I was by the water in Newport. It was for a wedding.
1: Newport, Rhode Island.
2: Rhode Island.
1: Okay.
2: Yes.
1: Yeah.
3: It was crazy. I had to wear. Good thing I brought two dresses because my first one was soaked.
2: No.
3: Yeah.
2: Wow.
1: Were you a little bit relieved you got like one more day off, or were you stressed to not get back?
3: I was stressed because I had a connecting flight. So those kept getting, I was going to miss all of those. So when my first flight was delayed like twice, I kept missing the connection flights. So I was just
2: such
3: having
2: a bummer.
3: Anxiety the entire time.
2: Oh my gosh.
3: Yeah.
1: So do we ever figure out why they don't call it a Northeaster? Why is it
2: right.
1: just Nor'easter? Where's the thuh? Did anybody look that up yesterday?
2: No.
1: Why is it Nor'easter, not Northeaster?
2: Mark's looking it up right now.
1: Well, thank you, Mark.
4: It is sailor slang.
2: Oh,
1: sailor slang.
2: Okay.
1: I know a lot of sailor and trucker slang.
2: Wait, that makes it even cooler.
1: Yes, it's like that. Not why I say the North. It's Nor'easter.
2: Nah, Nor'easter. Arr.
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1: This is exciting. A flirting technique that's surprisingly effective at making someone feel drawn to you. Do you want a flirting tip? Anybody? Maybe the back room? Who wants to?
2: Yeah, I have Jordan, one to add Michaela. To it, too.
1: Okay, great. Coming up.

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1: A flirting technique that is surprisingly effective. Michaela, say their name twice in a conversation.
2: Ooh, sexy.
1: Just use their name. Yeah.
3: I love when a guy says my name.
2: Yeah.
1: You do?
3: I do. So now I have to do that.
1: So yeah. Michaela, what are your top three interests?
2: Michaela.
1: Well, that sounds good, Michaela. Michaela, may I call you tomorrow, Michaela?
2: Not three times, two times.
1: Oh, is three creepy? Two?
2: Three is too much.
1: You can't overdo it? Experts say it makes people feel connected. So there you go. Today's quote, every day, a quote to set the pace. Be yourself so the people looking for you can find you.
2: I love that.
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1: You know, Somber, very popular. He's got those model looks. But his song, My Body Isn't Ready, was an admission of how much he struggles with his own body image. He opened up about why he felt it was necessary to write about his insecurities, particularly as a guy, which he thinks men have trouble admitting to. Take a look at the story. It's interesting. 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
1: 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So can having haters actually mean you're doing something right?
2: Yeah, what do you think?
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1: Plug into this, a trending report, and it's an interesting question you ask in general.
2: Yes. Tanya? The question is, can having haters actually mean you're doing something right? So Somber sat down with Elle magazine and revealed the advice that Taylor Swift gave him about dealing with hate. And here's what she told him. She said, if these hate comments go away, maybe you're not at your peak anymore. He says that he now sees it as a privilege to be receiving these and to rise above. And he's learned that the hard way. Last year, he got into an online spat with a TikToker who criticized him. Now he says, I wouldn't respond now.
3: Yeah, don't
2: I think
3: engage.
2: Responding only makes it worse. But not everybody is on board. Some people online are calling it bad advice, saying you shouldn't brush off real criticism as just haters. Others says that she's just telling a young artist not to obsess over the stuff that he can't control. And I feel like if anybody knows about haters, it's Taylor Swift. Like she's always at the peak of her career. And even just after she dropped these four encore songs, like the online discourse that she's been getting for those songs is wild. But like she's still at the top of her game. So I feel like she does have a point.
1: Well, I mean, there's envy, jealousy. There's always going to be haters mm-hmm. with success.
2: Yeah.
1: But I mean, for me, I want to do everything I can to not have one hater.
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1: All right. So Bebe Rexha shared Taylor Swift reached out back in 2019 when designers wouldn't dress her for the Grammys for Bebe because of her size. Can you believe that? Bebe was nominated for 2 awards that year and struggled to find a gown. She said having someone at Taylor's level make her feel like she belonged meant so much, and the gesture has stayed with her ever since.

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2: Wake up in the morning.

0: Oh, Tanya, I thought about you and Robbie all night last night. I went to bed thinking about the two of you.
1: You told me to watch the Adam Brody, Kristen Bell series, Nobody Wants Us?
2: Yes, like in 2023.
0: Exactly.
2: Mm-hmm.
0: So basically, he's a rabbi.
2: Yes.
0: And she's not Jewish.
2: Correct.
0: And the thing is, he wants her to convert.
2: Yes.
0: And the family does. But she hasn't yet.
2: Correct.
0: So far, in what I've seen.
2: You have
0: parallel any of your relationship?
2: Oh my gosh. I literally was watching and was like, does this person listen to my podcast that created the show? Because it was so much our love story. But it turns out the creator of the show, Aaron Foster, had the exact same. This is like basically her story that she has written. And so she had a very parallel situation. Her husband now is Jewish. She converted. Spoiler alert.
0: I was, you know, it's funny because I thought, oh my gosh, this show is good. And Tanya actually recommended that I watch it.
2: Mm-hmm.
0: And I really love Adam Brody.
2: Yeah.
0: He was on a show I used to watch way back in the day.
2: The OC.
0: Yeah.
2: Yes.
0: But I really like him and Kristen Bell.
2: The two of them together, they really have like a chemistry that hasn't happened in a very long time.
0: But my takeaway was that some of the married couples are not so happy. So I don't know if I might kick the can a little bit on the marriage thing, because every couple's struggling with the marriage.
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1: I do love a good pop star on Pop Star Romance because you're going to get twice as many songs from both sides of the story. 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
1: Ella Langley took home the Best Country Award at the VMAs over the weekend, which was one of the easiest wins to predict based on her year. 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
1: VMA's Sissany, did you watch?
2: Oh, I watched. Actually, I watched it with my entire family. It was really, really fun and enjoyable to do so. And there was a lot of big moments. I love that Snoop Dogg was the host. Taylor Swift, as we know, had a historic night. She won 3 awards, including Video of the Year for Fate of Aphelia. And she received the first ever MTV VMA Artist Director Honors. So that's recognizing all the work that she's done behind the camera, directing her own music videos that officially made her the most awarded artist in VMA history. 33 wins, breaking her tie with Beyonce and beating her out. And she also premiered the video for her new song, Patient Zero, which directed.
1: Busy.
2: Yeah, and Colin Farrell starred in it, Dakota Johnson, and she dedicated her Video of the Year award to Dolly. Here's that.
3: I want to thank and dedicate this award to one person without whom just this wouldn't be happening. And that person is the ultimate showgirl, Dolly Parton.
1: You know, Taylor, they say, is a role model for a lot of young people, young girls, teenagers. I think she's a role model for me, too.
2: Yeah, me three. I really, 1,000%.
1: I'm inspired by how she, I mean, what her talent, her drive, the way she handles herself with people.
2: Yeah.
1: She's kind, looks him in the eye. You just hear great things about her. I love that.
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1: Our producer, Michaela, has been all over the dating apps unsuccessfully thus far. So she's going to look for a different way on stage and on YouTube. I'll tell you about that next hour.

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1: 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She says, I don't want to invite one of my friends to my Halloween party.
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1: Well, then don't. All right, next.

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1: Now, Kim is on the line. So Halloween coming up, right? What I understand here is based on the call screen, it says you're having a Halloween party and you don't want to invite one of your friends. What's up?
2: So I'm throwing a Halloween party this year, and I've invited pretty much everyone in my friend group except for one person. And she's my friend, but honestly, it's just a lot when she drinks. And last Halloween, she was dressed as a sexy nun and got completely wasted and spent most of the night doing shots and making out with random people. And at one point, she even tried to kiss my boyfriend as a joke. And it got really uncomfortable. I spent half the night keeping an eye on her. And so this year I decided I just don't want that drama at my party. And the problem is she just texted me asking what time the Halloween party starts because she's assuming she's invited. And I don't want to tell her you're not invited because you can't handle yourself when you drink, but I also don't want to make up some stupid excuse.
1: So, Kim, honestly, if you don't want someone for reasons that are legitimate, you can tell the person by just being honest. People will accept it, and they might even get better from it. And you don't need drainers in your life, or you don't need drama in your life.
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1: I'm tired of it.
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1: Thank you so much for asking, though. 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
3: All right, Tanya, the Taylor Trending Report.
4: Yes. Well, we got the encore, the four songs for The Life of the Showgirl, and Patient Zero. Everybody is kind of honing in on that one in particular. And there are a lot of clues as to who this song is about. So the song details the aftermath of a toxic relationship that she left. And there are a lot of theories online about who it's about. I believe it's about Joe Alwyn. So clue number one, the song You're Losing Me, which fans believe is about Joe, also had a medical theme like Patient Zero with a pulse literally in the background. Okay. Clue number two, the song Cruel Summer, which fans believe is about the beginning of her relationship with Joe, was a lot of imagery of devilish guy, which she also references in Patient Zero with an angelic looking devil. Hello, Joe. Okay. Clue number three, Entertainment Tonight did learn that Taylor was the one that ended that relationship with Joe, and in Patient Zero, that is also the case with the person that is in the song. However, after watching the music video, I did this report before I saw the music video, and now I feel like after seeing the music video, I have reason to believe it's about Maddie Healy. So now I'm all sorts of confused, but I do want to debunk the rumor that it is about Joe Jonas. I do not believe it is about Joe Jonas.
3: Okay. So we don't know. And you know what? I think that there are elements that might be about all of those guys because she doesn't want us to totally figure it out, you know?
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2: So Michaela is going to be the star of the show in Love Isn't Blind. I got to explain this. If you missed it, it all unfolded live here. And now she is going to be the center of attention. What does it mean?

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2: Listen to this. A couple weeks ago, we had a woman on the show named Allie Goldberg. She started something which is unique. It's a live touring show called Love Is Not Blind or Love Isn't Blind, where single women choose between four guys on stage, kind of like the dating, whatever that show was. Is this tomorrow night?
3: It is. And the guys aren't allowed to speak at all while on stage.
2: How are you going to get to know the guys if they can't talk?
3: So this is why we call their parents, their mom specifically, and we ask them questions, yes or no questions, or one out of 10 questions.
2: And will you for sure pick one of the guys that are on stage?
3: Yeah, I do pick one. We go on a date immediately at the bar after, but then there's also an after
2: right
3: party.
2: Away, in real time?
3: Yes, in real time.
4: Yeah, that's good.
5: So good.
3: And then there's an after party after where I can also mingle with people in the crowd who have single bracelets on. So there's a lot of opportunity.
5: And you're like the
3: tomorrow.
5: Bachelorette. Like, this is so cool.
3: Yeah. I'm excited. Nervous, but excited.
2: Yes. Is Ronnie going to go capture all this? Are we going to get some
3: he
2: video
3: should.
2: Of this for digital? Yeah.
3: But it also will be, the full episode will be on YouTube too. So.
2: Oh my gosh, we get the whole episode. I got to wait.
4: Yeah. I want to be on my couch watching this with popcorn.
2: It's so exciting. So loveisn'tblind.com. Go watch Michaela find love. This, you know what? Why not? Right?
3: Right.
2: You're on the apps.
4: Yep.
2: They're not working. Why not try this?
3: Exactly.
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1: Thursday, which is good. We're almost there. And if you live for the weekend, you're very, very close. I am going to host 6 episodes of Wheel of Fortune today.
2: Nice.
1: Okay, not a lot of excitement for that. Thanks. All right. Bye.
2: Bye.
3: Bye.
1: Have a good Thursday. Never

I just love her sense of humor and her whole stand-up act. And she's coming to San Diego. She just added San Diego to her stops. So I'll tell you who it is next, right after Halsey. Hope you're having a great day so far.

0: Star 94.1. Hey, it's Delana. First thing I gotta say is congratulations to the Padres. Wow. How exciting. Both those games. Oh my gosh, against the Cubs. And the next time, well, I should say this. They move on. Of course, they're going to be playing Saturday. They'll play the Brewers. It's game one of the NLDS. And then they'll be back for game three here in San Diego on Tuesday the 6th. Lots of excitement around the Padres for sure, right? Hey, it's Delana. And the comedian who is coming to San Diego, who I absolutely love, is Ali Wong. She just made the announcement. She just started her tour. And if you know Ali Wong and you've seen her specials on Netflix and all that kind of stuff, she is Hard Knock Wife, Baby Cobra. She's just hilarious. And she is going to be coming to San Diego in January. January 15th, she'll be playing San Diego Civic Theater. So looking forward to that show. Hey, I would love to hook you up with some Legoland tickets. Brick or treat going on at Legoland. So let me give you those tickets in just a few minutes. In less than 10 minutes at 2:20, I will give them away. 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

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Good luck. 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
3: 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Thank you very much.
1: Thank you. Hold on. I'll take care of you. More Legoland tickets tomorrow, same time, right here on Star 94.1. Here's Kelly Clarkson.

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1: Hey, for the 2 o'clock talkback today, I have some La Mesa Oktoberfest VIP tickets that I want to give away. 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And I'm going to give away the tickets in just a few minutes here on Star. 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

0: for one, La Mesa's Oktoberfest is this weekend, and all week I've been giving away tickets. 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
0: Well, that sounds like a lot of fun. 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

0: Star 94.1, I heard they just added that song to one of the Toy Story rides at Disneyland. And people were really surprised about it and, you know, and really happy about it, too. Hey, it's Delana. I just saw that Sia sold her music, half of her music catalog. How much did she get for it? $180 million. And that was just half of her music catalog. So I think Sia's going to be okay. She's going to be all right for a little while. Hey, speaking of Sia, I do have music from her on the way. And don't forget, at 420 today, another Star 94.1 Pickupers Party invite presented by SDCCU.
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Star 94.1, it's been so exciting to have the Padres win. And game one of the NLDS is on Saturday in Milwaukee. They'll face the Brewers. And then they're back here in San Diego on Tuesday for game three. Go Padres.

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Or maybe you know somebody who is. He went viral on TikTok for his music, and so many people love him. And he is going to be here in San Diego, and you could be seeing him. 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

0: Some Bruno Mars on Star 94.1. Hey, Amber. Today's October 1st. Have any Halloween plans yet?
1: I have some good friends that throw an annual Halloween party. This will be the 12th annual, I believe.
0: Yeah.
1: So lots of fun, exciting. We always go all out with our costumes for that. And this year is a Renaissance fair.
0: Ooh,
1: theme.
0: I love it. Well, do you know? I mean, are you going to go as a princess or?
1: A Renaissance elf. And then my 2-year-old will be a fairy elf. Elf fairy.
0: I love it.
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2: Caltrans Asset Management work continues Monday evening on southbound I-5 with the closure of all lanes at Via de San Isidro on October 5th from 10 p.m. to 6 a.m. Expect delays and use Interstate 805 for access to the border.
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Imagine you're in the spotlight. 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

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Hey, Time has unveiled its Time 100 Next. The people who are influencing and shaping entertainment right now, and there's some great names on it. That's next in the dish.

0: Okay, another Star 94.1 Pick a Purse Party invite. It's all presented by SDCCU. It's going to be at the Bahia this year. You're in the spotlight. You pick your designer purse. You win what's in it. It's so much fun. It is absolutely an epic party. One of San Diego's best. And you could be there. Just make sure you sign up on the free iHeartRadio app. Tap the contest tab. That's where you can get in to win. So Time just revealed their Time 100 Next, and these are emerging artists and figures who are influencing culture and entertainment and society right now. And there's some big names on there, including a couple of local people I want to point out, like Alex Warren. You know his music, Alex Warren from Carlsbad. He's on this list. Conan Gray, who's from San Diego, he's on the list. Somber, we play his music, Pink Pantheress. Ray, where is her husband? You know Ray. And Troy Sivan, they all join this huge list of people who are influencing culture right now. This dish is brought to you by San Diego County Credit Union. It's not big bank banking, it's better. A Star 94.1 Pick a Purse Party invite next. This report.
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Are you ready? Are you ready? Because I've got another Star 94.1 Pick a Purse Party invite right now. I'm looking for Blas Velasco of Vista. 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Now, I know Blas listens because she's called me before. 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

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You still got a few minutes left. 866-570-1941.

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Did you hear? Easy Money. It starts again Monday, and you can win $1,000. 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

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And you can stream maybe sometime this weekend. You stream it. 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